0: 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This hour in English. Enjoy.
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2: High Street, 2 a.m. Red and gray, stumbling home. Crane still building. Nobody's watching but me. Short North galleries dressed up. Franklinton don't make the brochure. German village brick. Old money don't know my name. CMH3.

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1: High Street, 2 a.m. Red and gray, stumbling home. 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Franklinton don't make the brochure. German village brick. 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

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Thoughts are static. 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
2: 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German village brick. 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
2: 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Nobody. 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
1: 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Franklin Tin don't make the brochure. German village brick. 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
2: 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Franklinton don't make the brochure. German village brick. 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
1: High Street, 2 a.m. Red and gray, stumbling home. 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German village brick. 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
2: 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Everybody. 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Nobody. 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

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Thoughts are static. 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
1: 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Short North galleries dressed up. Franklinton don't make the brochure. German village brick. Old money don't know my name. 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

0: 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Still smell like you. 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
1: 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Short North galleries dressed up. Franklin Tin don't make the brochure. German village brick. Old money don't know my name. CMH, three letters.

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1: High Street, 2 a.m. Red and gray, stumbling home. 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Short North galleries dressed up. Franklin Tin don't make the brochure. German village brick. Old money don't know my name. CMH, three letters.

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Look around now. 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
1: 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Nobody real no more. It's just me and 808.